0: taught you to play?
1: Well, I taught myself, really. Picked up a few licks at the carnival.
0: At the carnival?
1: Oh, yeah, there was singing cowboys that come through, teach me all sorts of funny chords. And they passed through in the shows in Kansas or Dakotas. Yeah, these chords I learned from a cowboy named Wigglefoot.
0: You were in a carnival. You are so completely full of shit. I had lessons as a kid, you know, normal lessons. I write too. I'm not sure there's a way to learn that.
1: Too hard.
0: Excuse me?
1: You tried too hard. To write.
0: Really?
1: Yeah, if you're asking.
0: I wasn't.
1: Sunsets and seagulls, smell of buttercups. Your songs are like an oil painting at the dentist's office.
0: You're kind of an asshole, Bob.
1: Yeah, I guess.
0: Play this.

0: So this is... What?
1: I don't know. Everyone asks where these songs come from. When you watch their faces and not ask them where the songs come from.
2: If invasion is undertaken,
1: they're asking why songs didn't come to them.
3: The Bob Dylan story wasn't a straight trajectory. I mean, he did have hurdles to climb, but pretty quick from the jump, he was a very talented and very well-received songwriter.
4: Once upon a time, you're just so fine. Goosebumps of dime in your prime. Then you...
5: As a storyteller, it's my job to create a world in which you fall into it, to invite the audience to forget your own, and you start living in theirs.
6: We're following Bob on his journey to becoming Bob Dylan.
1: Hey, Sylvie, get in here.
7: What?
8: There's a reason why Bob Dylan's lyrics have withstood decades of change culturally, politically, because he's brilliant.
5: I'm not really interested in what people call cradle-to-grave stories. This story about a specific moment, period of a person's life. That's what I loved about this period in Dylan's life and in folk history. This young man arriving into this big town, what was a vagabond guy with $2 in his pocket, became the king of New York music.
3: This movie covers 1961 to 1965. So, depending on where you sit in the Church of Bob, this kind of covers the period of his life that's the least chronicled.
1: God made the world in 6 days.
7: Are you God, Bob?
1: How many times do I have to say this? Yes.
9: The West Village was responsible for Bob Dylan as much as Bob Dylan was responsible for the West Village. It was a small geographical area filled with poets and painters and folk singers, all on top of each other, feeding off of each other, going to the cafes that were like every 50 feet and the bars and the galleries.
10: The whole piece is just a celebration of these people's lives and music and the time.
3: I feel like we captured the spirit of the music, the spirit of that time, the spirit of a guy who wouldn't let himself be boxed in.
11: You sort of hope that you can pick open a door of interest and maybe the film becomes only step one in a journey of people to go deeper with these artists.
4: I stepped in the middle of seven sad forests.
5: The entire folk music identity is now tied into who Bob is.
3: Bob Dylan was a name you know you're supposed to like or you're supposed to revere. You got to make the thing live. And I'm proud that we took that leap, you know. I think this is like a faithful celebration of Bob Dylan. My dream is if people went on to listen to his music, because I just know it's a gift that'll keep on giving.
12: Ladies and gentlemen, Bobby Dylan.
13: Bob Dylan. Y este hombre sí va a estar casi en el centro de nuestro programa de hoy. 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Escuchamos Bob Dylan con Like a Rolling Stone.

the night of the Wild West, leaving the towns I love the best. 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

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New York Times said it was the coldest winter in 17 years. 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

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How many days will it take until you know that too many people have died? 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